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two kids, summer isn't just time off. It's time spent building confidence and curiosity. But when school meals pause, millions of kids lose access to the food they count on during the school year. 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

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Have some fun and live your life. Help me waste a day and find a place that we can face to face. Let me show you around my hood. It's bad meaning bad, like bad meaning good. When it comes to rules, I break 'em.

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Welcome back to a brand new episode of Blind Dance Radio. I'm DJ Artin, and we kicked off today's show with Fredrik Dandy, all the way from Sweden, with his latest track Chasing the Horizon, which I really, really love. It's full of summer vibes, and that's a good start of this week's episode of Blind Dance Radio, episode 335. We're going back deep into the sound with James Hype, all the way from the UK. This is Trigger Finger, one of his latest tracks. I love it. Let's go.

David Guetta is always there for big surprises. And that was one of his latest tracks together with Martin Herger and Man Machine, Hey You. And he also did a few other great collaborations with Martin Herger, which you should definitely check out. Okay, so let's continue with Sevek and Dark Love. And after that you will hear Tiger and Tom Dollar with Don't Worry Baby. Let's go.

What a banger! Wow! That was Nicky Romero and Gabri Ponte, No Turning Back. And right now it's time to announce one of my most special tracks. I'm proud of it, to be honest. Because, and Robbie Rosen did a very, very good job on the vocals. I think you know it when it's summertime and the city is full of energy and you want just partying all the time. And that's what the track is about. Summer in New York in a festival edit, DJ Artin and Robbie Rosen. And by the way, the track got many good results on Spotify. Thanks for everybody for supporting the track.

As techno becoming more popular, Bennett did another great new techno track called Cold Kisses, and that was almost the last track of this week's episode. For more info, check out my Instagram, it's djartin_germany. There you can find brand new releases, behind the scenes moments from my life, and much more. See you next week for a new episode.